0: Attention, attention, attention, all the ladies and gentlemen. 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
2: सुन रहे हैं बिहार कृषि विश्वविद्यालय सबौर से सामुदायिक रेडियो स्टेशन 90.8 एफएम ग्रीन, हरियाली से खुशहाली तक।
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4: 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You can scan the QR code by Deeksha app. Tamanna is a student of grade 5. She has 2 chocolates of different sizes. She says that 1/3 of one of her chocolates is bigger than 1/2 of the other chocolate.

Is that correct? Explain why this is so. There are two pictures of the chocolates. In the first picture, there are four pieces of chocolate and you have to identify one half of the chocolate out of it. Whereas, in the second picture, there are nine pieces of the chocolate and you have to identify one third of the chocolate out of it. When can we say that half of something is greater than one third of something? To compare two fractions of two wholes, the wholes from which the fractions are derived must be the same. Playing with grid. There are three grids, A, B and C. That is, eight columns and six rows are given in each grid. You have to shade 1/8 of grid A in red, shade 1/6 of grid B in blue, and you have to shade 1/12 of grid C in yellow. Do you see 1/3 in any of the grids? Mark it. Page 18. Is 1/3 equal to 2/6? Let us find out. There is a picture of one rectangular block divided into six equal parts, and out of six parts, two parts are shaded. You have to identify the fractions. Are there two different ways to write the fraction represented by the shaded part? Blank. You have to fill the blank. Do you see that 1/3 equals to 2/6? Yes. These are called equivalent fractions. Let us see how equivalent fractions can be generated. Fun with fraction kit. Gurpreet is playing with his fraction kit. A kit is given at the end of the textbook. Do you remember how to make a hole with pieces of the same size? How many 1/5 pieces will you need to make a hole? He makes a hole using two different fraction pieces. The hole looks like there is a picture of one circle divided into three pieces. One piece of half and two pieces of 1/4 make a hole. What is the relation between half and 1/4? Discuss in class. Half is equal to 2/4. In bracket, half is equivalent to 2/4. When a half piece is broken into two equal parts, each part is a 1/4 piece. Two pieces of 1/4 are equal to 1/2. What else is equivalent to 1/2? 1/2 equals to 2/4 equals to blank equals to blank equals to blank. You have to fill the blank. Page 19. Let us do. Question 1. In groups of 3 or 4, find different ways of making a hole with different fraction pieces from your kit. Write the equivalent fractions for the following that you may find in the process. Part A. 1/3 equals to blank equals to blank equals to blank. Part B.

1 by 4 equals to blank, equals to blank, equals to blank. Part C. 1 by 5 equals to blank, equals to blank, equals to blank. Part D. 1 by 6 equals to blank, equals to blank, equals to blank. You have to fill these blanks. Do you see how to generate equivalent fractions for any given fraction? Discuss in class. Question 2. Find the following using your kit. You can also shade and check by shading the pictures. The picture is partially done for you. Part A. There is a rectangular block of length 3 units and breadth 2 units divided into 6 equal parts. Out of 6 parts, 2 parts are shaded. How many 1/6 make 1/3? The shaded part is 1/3. Identify 1/6 in the same hole and find how many 1/6 fit into 1/3. Part B. For the subpart, part A, fraction is 1 by 4. Part B, fraction is 1 by 2. So there is a rectangular box of length 4 units and breadth 2 units divided into 8 equal parts. You have to find how many 1/8 make 1/4 and 1 by half. Part C. For part C, 4 pictures of rectangular blocks of length 4 units and breadth 3 units are given, which is divided into 12 equal parts. You have to find how many 1/12 make half, B part 1/3, C part 1/4, D part 1/6. Page 20. Question 3. Do as instructed using your fraction kit. Make a hole using only 1 by 6 and 1 by 12 pieces. Make a hole using 1 by 12, 1 by 4 and 1 by 2 pieces. Make a hole using any 5 pieces of the same size. Make a hole using any 7 pieces. Play in a group with this kit and find other interesting combinations to make a hole. You have to write or draw your findings in the picture that is a rectangular box. Making equivalent fraction. Sameer has shaded 1/3 of the square box. He draws horizontal lines to divide the shapes into more equal parts. At the bottom of the page, 4 square blocks are given. In the first square box, 1/3 part is shaded. Second square box, 2 by 6 parts are shaded. In the third square box, 3 by 9 parts are shaded. And in the fourth square box, 4 by 12 parts are shaded. Page 21. He observes an interesting pattern and says that 1 by 3

comma 2 by 6 comma 3 by 9 and 4 by 12 show the same shaded region. 2 by 6 comma 3 by 9 and 4 by 12 are all equivalent to 1 by 3. We use the word equivalent to indicate the same part of a whole with different names. Picture of three square boxes are given, where one part is shaded out of three equal parts. There is a blank box under each square box. You have to fill the blank box. Divide the holes into more equal parts and find fractions equivalent to 1 by 3. Write them in the boxes below the pictures. Do you see any pattern in all the equivalent fractions that you found? 1 by 3 equals to 2 by 6 equals to 3 by 9 equals to 4 by 12 equals to blank equals to blank equals to blank equals to box upon 24 equals to box upon 36. You have to fill the blanks and the boxes. How do you know when a fraction is equivalent to another? Discuss in class. There are four pictures showing 2 by 5 of a whole. Find the different fractions that are equivalent to 2 by 5 and write your fractions below the images. In the first picture, 2 by 5 of the whole is shaded. In the second picture, 4 by 10 of the whole is shaded. In the third picture, you have to fill the boxes. In the fourth picture, you have to fill the boxes. So 2 by 5 equals to 4 by 10 equals to blank equals to blank equals to box upon 50 equals to box upon 100. You have to fill the blanks and the boxes. Page 22. Let us do. Question number 1. Fill in the blanks with equivalent fractions. There may be more than one answer. Part A. 1 by 7 equals to blank. B. 2 by 3 equals to blank. C. 3 by 4 equals to blank. D. 3 by 5 equals to blank. You have to fill these blanks. Question 2. Put a tick mark against the fractions that are equivalent. Part A. 2 by 3 and 3 by 4. Part B. 3 by 5 and 6 by 10. Part C. 4 by 12 and 2 by 6. Part D. 6 by 9 and 1 by 3. Question 3. Fill in the boxes such that the fractions become equivalent. Part A. 2 by 5 equals to box upon 10. Part B. 3 by 4 equals to box upon 16. Part C. 4 by 7 equals to 8 upon box. Part D. 5 upon 9 equals to 25 upon box. You have to fill these boxes. Comparing fractions with same denominator. Sevi and Shami divided a piece of chikki between themselves. Sevi ate 1 by 3 and Shami ate the rest. That is 2 by 3. Who ate more?

at the bottom of the page, there is a picture of a chicken divided into three equal parts. Two pieces of 1/3 are more than one piece of 1/3. So Shami ate more. 2/3 is greater than 1/3. Page 23. Let us do. Question number 1. Compare the fractions using less than and greater than sign. Part A. 1/4 blank 3/4. Part B. 3/5 blank 4/5. Part C. 5/7 blank 2/7. Part D. 7/8 blank 3/8. Part E. 5/10 blank 6/10. Part F. 2/6 blank 1/6. You have to fill these blanks. Comparing fractions with same numerator. Sevi ate 4/6 parathas yesterday evening. Shami ate 4/5 paratha yesterday evening. Between Sevi and Shami, can you tell who ate more? Use your fraction kit to find the answer. Two circular pictures are given, where in first circle is divided into 5 equal parts and the second circle is divided into 6 equal parts. Share your thoughts in the class. In the first circle, 4 parts out of 5 are shaded. In the second circle, 4 parts out of 6 are shaded. 1/6 piece is smaller than 1/5. Therefore, 4/6 is less than 4/5. Let us do question number 1. Compare the following fractions using less than and greater than sign. Part A. 3/8 blank 3/7. Part B. 4/9 blank 4/10. Part C. 2/7 blank 2/5. Part D. 5/7 blank 5/6. Part E. 6/9 blank 6/10. Part F. 7/9 blank 7/11. You have to fill these blanks. Page 24. Fractions greater than 1. Raman's father makes nice soft parathas. He cut the parathas either into halves, bracket, 2 equal parts, or fourths, bracket, 4 equal parts, before serving them. He asks his children, Raman and Radhika, each day to find out the number of parathas he made. Ma took 5 pieces of 1/2 paratha. How many parathas did she eat? Picture of Raman's father making parathas. 2 full parathas and 1/2 parathas are given. 2 full parathas are divided into 2 equal parts. 1/2 plus 1/2 plus 1/2 plus 1/2 plus 1/2. 5 pieces of half paratha is equal to 5/2 parathas, which is equal to 2 plus

1/2 parathas, which is equal to 2 1/2 parathas. We can also show the same on a number line. At the bottom of the page, a number line is given. You have to divide the distance between 0 and 1 in two equal parts. Each part is 1/2. Two halves make 1. Placing 5 halves next to each other takes us to 5/2 or 2 1/2. Page 25. Raman's sister Radhika took 6 pieces of 1/2 paratha. How many parathas did she eat? On a number line, divide the distance between 0 and 1 in two equal parts. Each part is 1/2. Two halves make 1. Placing 6 halves next to each other takes us to 6/2 or 3. So 1/2 plus 1/2 equals to 1 plus 1/2 plus 1/2 equals to 1 plus 1/2 plus 1/2 equals to 1. That is 6/2 parathas is equal to 3 parathas. Dadi ji had 7 pieces of 1/2 paratha. How many parathas did she eat? Find out. You have to draw a number line in the box provided, and with the help of number line, find the number of parathas Dadi ji ate. Raman ate 6 pieces of 1/2 paratha. Dadaji ate 7 pieces of 1/2 paratha. And Baba ate 5 pieces of 1/2 paratha. How many parathas did each of them eat? Use the number line to find the answer. Number lines for quantity of Raman's paratha, quantity of Dadaji's paratha, and quantity of Baba's paratha are given in the box. You have to mark the fractions on the number line provided. Page 26. How many parathas were made on this day? Find out. You have to fill the rectangular box provided. Another day, Raman's father cut all the parathas in 1/4. Dadaji took 9 pieces of 1/4 paratha. How many parathas did he eat? Picture of parathas are given where you have 2 full parathas divided into 4 equal parts and 1 piece of 1/4 paratha is given. So 1/4 plus 1/4 plus 1/4 plus 1/4 equals to 1 paratha plus 1/4 plus 1/4 plus 1/4 plus 1/4 equals to 1 paratha plus 1/4 equals to 9/4 parathas, which is equal to 2 plus 1/4 parathas, which is equal to 2 1/4 parathas. We can also show the same on a number line

at the bottom of the page, a number line is given. You have to divide the distance between 0 and 1 into 4 equal parts. Each part is 1 by 4. 4 1/4 make 1. Placing 9 1/4 next to each other takes us to 9 by 4 or 2 1 by 4. Page 27. Raman ate 7 pieces of 1 by 4. Radhika ate 6 pieces of 1 by 4. Ma ate 8 pieces of 1 by 4. Dadiji ate 10 pieces of 1 by 4. And Baba ate 12 pieces of 1 by 4 paratha. Use a number line to find out how many parathas were eaten by each of them. Number lines for quantity of Raman's paratha, quantity of Radhika's paratha, quantity of Ma's paratha, quantity of Dadiji's paratha, and quantity of Baba's paratha are given in the box. You have to mark the fraction on the number lines provided. How many parathas were made on this day? Find out. One rectangular box is provided to answer the same. Raman's family of 6 members ordered 2 pizzas and cut each pizza into 3 equal slices so that each family member had 1 slice. Dadiji and Dadaji gave their slices to Raman, Ma, and Baba gave theirs to Radhika. How much pizza do each of them have after this? Picture of Raman's slice and picture of Raman's total share is given. 1 by 3 plus 1 by 3 plus 1 by 3 equals to 3 by 3 equals to 1. Raman's total share is whole pizza. At the bottom of the page, a number line is given showing the Raman's total share, which is the whole pizza. Distance between 0 and 1 is divided into 3 equal parts. Page 28. Raman could eat only 2 slices of pizza. So, he gave 1 to Radhika. How much pizza does Radhika have now? Picture of Radhika's slice and picture of Radhika's total share are given. 1 by 3 plus 1 by 3 plus 1 by 3 plus 1 by 3 equals to 4 by 3, which is equal to 1 plus 1 by 3, which is equal to 1 by 3. A number line is given showing the total share of Radhika. Divide the distance between 0 and 1 into 3 equal parts. Each part is 1 by 3. 3 1 by 3 makes 1. Placing 4 1/3 next to each other takes you to 4 by 3 or 1 1 by 3. Let us do question number 1. Use parathas and number lines to show the fractions in your notebook. Part A. 2 by 3 and 5 by 3. Part B. 3 by 4 and 5 by 4. Part C.

by 9, 9 by 4, 9 by 4, 2 by 5, 7 by 11, 4 by 9, 5 by 4, 7 by 3, 5 by 7, 2 by 3, 13 by 11, 12 by 5, and 12 by 8. Page 29. Comparing fractions with reference to 1. Let us compare some more fractions. Between Sevi and Shami, can you tell who ate less? Sevi ate 7 by 8 paratha yesterday evening. Shami ate 8 by 6 paratha yesterday evening. Three circular pictures are given. One is divided into 8 equal parts and 7 parts out of 8 are shaded. Next is divided into 6 equal parts. And out of 6 parts, all the parts are shaded. And in the third circle, it is also divided into 6 equal parts. And out of 6, 2 parts are shaded. 7 by 8 is less than 1. And 8 by 6 is more than 1. So, 7 by 8 is less than 8 by 6. Let us do question 1. Compare the following fractions using 1 as a reference. Share your reasoning in the class. Part A. 8 by 7 blank 9 by 15. Part B. 13 by 20 blank 17 by 15. Part C. 7 by 6 blank 8 by 8. Part D. 6 by 6 blank 19 by 12. Part E. 12 by 9 blank 4 by 5. Part F. 15 by 5 blank 16 by 4. You have to fill these blanks. Comparing fractions with reference to 1 by 2. At the bottom of the page, two circular pictures are given. Both are divided into two equal parts. But in the first circle, one half portion is further divided into 4 equal parts, showing 4 by 8 equals 1 by 2. And in the second circle, one half portion is further divided into 3 equal parts, showing 3 by 6 equals to 1 by 2. Page 30. Let us do. Question 1. Circle the fractions that are equal to 1 by 2. Fractions are given in the rectangular box. 2 by 4, 5 by 9, 3 by 5, 5 by 7, 6 by 12, 7 by 14, 10 by 20, 5 by 10, 6 by 8, and 8 upon 16. Question 2. Circle the fractions that are less than half. How do you know? Discuss your reasoning in the class. Fractions are given in the rectangular box. 3 by 9, 4 by 8, 1 by 3, 2 by 4, 7 by 11,

there in your state. Reading and writing large numbers. How do you write numbers to show several thousands objects? Let us start with 1000. What number do we get when we keep adding a thousand? 1000, 2000, blank, blank, blank, blank, blank, blank, 9000. Now you have to fill these blanks. What number do we get when we add 1000 to 9000? We get 10,000. How do we write this number? Page 2. Look at the table and notice the pattern of writing numbers. In the place value chart, we have added another column TTH. It stands for 10,000. Now we have 5 cross 6 grid. That means we have 5 columns and 6 rows. In the first row, we have TTH. Then in the next column of the first row, we have TH. In the third column of the first row, we have H. And in the fourth column of the first row, we have T. And in the last column, that means the fifth column of the first row, we have O. O stands for ones, T stands for tens, H stands for 100, TH stands for 1000, and TTH stands for 10,000. Now in the second row, at ones place, that means in the fifth column, we have 1. In the third row, fifth column, that means at ones place, we have 0. And in the fourth column, we have 1. In the fourth row, we have at ones column 0, tens column 0, and hundreds column 1. In the fifth row, at ones place, that means at ones column, we have 0, tens column 0, hundreds column 0, and 10,000s column 1. So how we are going to represent 10,000, that I am going to explain in the last column. In the last row, at ones place, we have 0, tens place 0, hundreds place 0, 10,000s place 0, and 10,000s place we have 1. So we have 4 zeros in 10,000. 1 square is equal to 1. 10 ones is equal to 110 is equal to 10. 10 tens is equal to 100 is equal to 100. 10 hundreds is equal to 1000 is equal to 1 comma 3 times 0. In the same way, 10 thousands is equal to 10,000 is equal to 10 comma 0, 0, 0. We use a comma to help us read large numbers easily. 10 blocks of 1000 is equal to 10,000. Do you remember how we read and write numbers in the Indian place value system? We use the same 10 digits 0 to 9 in different places to write larger numbers. For example, 1,380 is equal to 1000 plus 300s plus 8 tens plus 0 ones. That means there is 1 block of 1000, 3 blocks of 100 and 8 blocks of tens. 9,123 is equal to 9,000

plus 100 plus 2 tens plus 3 ones. That means we have 9 blocks of 1000, 1 block of 100, 2 blocks of 10 and 3 blocks of ones. Page 3. Let us see how we write numbers beyond 10,000 and how we name them. We write them in the same way as numbers 9,999. Now we have one table where we have tokens in the first column, number in the second column, 10,000 in the third one, 1000 in the fourth column, hundreds in the fifth column, tens in the sixth column, ones in the seventh column, and the number name in the eighth column. Row 1. Here we have one block of 10,000 and one block of 1. So the number is 10,001. We have 1 at 1's place, 0 tens place, 0 at 100's place, 0 at 1000's place, and 1 at 10,000's place. So the number name is 10,001. In the third row, we have 1 block of 10,000, 1 block of 1 and 1 more block of 1. So the number is 10,002. So at 1's place 2, 10's place 0, 100's place 0, 1000's place 0, 10,000's place 1. So the number name is 10,002. In the fourth row, we have one block of 10,000 and one block of 10. Number is 10,010. At 1's place 0, 10's place 1, 100's place 0, 1000's place 0, 10,000's place 1. Number name 10,010. In the next row, in the tokens column, we have 1 block of 10,000, 2 blocks of 10 and 4 blocks of 1. So the number can be written as 10,024. At 1's place 4, 10's place 2, 100's place 0, 1000's place 0, 10,000's place 1. Number name is 10,024. Now, in the second last row, we have 1 block of 10,000, 3 blocks of 10 and 3 blocks of 1's. In the number column, there is a blank. 10,000's place blank, 1000's place blank, 100's place blank, 10's place blank, 1's place blank. Number name 10,033. In the last row, we have 1 block of 10,000, 4 blocks of 100, 5 blocks of 10 and 8 blocks of 1. Number 10,458. 10,000's place blank, 1,000's place blank,

hundreds place blank, tens place blank, ones place blank. Number name 10,458. You have to fill these blanks. Page 4. The table continues. Under the token column, first row, we have 1 block of 10,000, 1 block of 1,000, 2 blocks of 100, 1 block of 10, and 4 blocks of 1. Number blank 10,000's place 1, 1,000's place 1, 100's place 2, 10's place 1, 1's place 4. Number name column blank. In the second row, under the token column, we have 10,000 1 block, 3 blocks of thousands, 5 blocks of 100, and 2 blocks of 10. Number 13,520. 10,000's place blank, 1,000's place blank, 100's place blank, 10's place blank, 1's place blank. Number name 13,520. Third row, under the token column, we have 2 blocks of 10,000. Number 20,000. 10,000's place blank, 1,000's place blank, 100's place blank, 10's place blank, 1's place blank. Number name 20,000. Under the token column, last row, we have 4 blocks of 10,000, 5 blocks of 1,000, 8 blocks of 100, 6 blocks of 10, and 7 blocks of 1s. Number 45,867. 10,000's place blank, 1,000's place blank, 100's place blank, 10's place blank, 1's place blank. Number name 45,867. You have to fill these blanks. Page 5. Let us do. First question. Fill in the blanks by continuing the pattern in each of the following sequences. Discuss the patterns in class. A part 456, 567, 678. Blank, blank, blank, blank. B part. In the first block, we have 1050. Blank, 3150. 4200. Blank, blank, blank. C part. 5501. 6401. 7301. Blank, blank, blank, blank. D part. 10,100. 10,200. 10,300. Blank, blank, blank.

blank, blank, 10,900, blank. E part, 10,105, 10,125, blank, blank, blank, blank, blank, blank, blank, blank. F part, 10,992, 10,993, blank, blank, blank, blank, blank, blank, blank, blank. G part, 10,794, 10,796, 10,798, blank, blank, blank, blank, blank, blank, blank. H part, 73,005, 72,004, blank, blank, blank, blank, blank, blank, blank, blank. I part, 82,350, 83,350, blank, blank, blank, blank, blank, blank, blank, blank. You have to fill all these blanks. Page number 6, question number 2. Fill in the blanks appropriately. Use commas as required. There is a table given. In the first column, we have numbers. In the second column, you have to write down the number names. Under the number column, first row, 8,045. Number name, 8,045. Under the number column, second row, number 7,209. Number name, blank. Under the number column, third row, number 10,599. Number name column, blank. Number fourth row, blank. Number name, 10,743. Under the number column, fifth row, number 20,869. Number name, 20,869. Under the number column, sixth row, number 13,579. Number name, blank. Under the number column, seventh row, blank. Number name, 10,010. Under the number column, 8th row, blank. Number name, 56,491. Under the number column, 9th row, number is 45,045. Number name, blank. Under the number column, 10th row, number 39,593. Number name, blank. Under the number column, 11th row, number 50,005. Number name,

under the number column, 12th row, number 26,050. Number name, blank. Under the number column, 13th row, number 81,200. Number name, blank. Under the number column, 14th row, blank. Number name, 90,009. Under the number column, 15th row, blank. Number name, 23,230. Under the number column, 16th row, blank. Number name, 36,001. You have to fill these blanks. Question number 3. Arrange the numbers in increasing order. The numbers are given. You can use the number line if required. So we have numbers with us. 40,347, 34,407, 40,473, 34,740, 73,404, 74,430, 47,340, and 18,926. One number line is also given where the numbers are marked as 0, 20,000, 40,000, 60,000, 80,000. Page 7, question 4. A student said 9,990 is greater than 49,014 because 9 is greater than 4. Is the student correct? Why or why not? Use the number line to find position of the numbers. Fill in the blanks. There is a number line where the numbers are marked as 5,000, 10,000, blank, blank, blank, blank, blank, blank, blank, 50,000. There is a table where we have 1's place, 10's place, 100's place, 10,000's place, and 1,000's place. In the first row, under 1,000's column, we have 9, 100's column, 9, 10's column, 9, 1's column, 0. In the second row, under 10,000's column, 4, 1,000's column, 9, 100's column, 0, 10's column, 1, 1's column, 4. You can use this place value chart to compare the numbers. Question number 5. Digit swap. A part. In the number 1,478, interchanging the digits 7 and 4 gives 1,748. Now, interchange any two digits in the number 1,478 to make a number that is larger than 5,500. B part. Interchange two digits of 10,593 to make a number, first part, between 11,000 and

15,000. Second part, more than 35,000. C part, interchange two digits of 48,247 to make a number. First part, as small as

and 2,350. Now we have to help the rabbit to reach its food. Food is kept at two places. At the first number, that is 2,340, and at the last number, that is 2,350. The rabbit is at 2,346. Its food has been kept its neighboring tents. On which tents should the rabbit go to get its food? With the least number of steps. 2,350 is the nearest ten of 2,346. It will need 4 jumps to reach 2,350. Page 8. On the top of the page, there is one more picture where the food is kept for the rabbit at two numbers. The first one is 2,300. Rabbit is at 2,346. Next number is 2,350. And the food is kept at 2,400. The rabbit is at 2,346. Its food has been kept at its neighboring hundreds. Which of the two hundreds should the rabbit go to? Blank is the nearest hundred of 2,346. It will need blank jumps to reach blank. There is one more picture where the food is kept for the rabbit at two numbers. Numbers are 2,000. Rabbit is at 2,346. Next number 2,500. And the food is kept at 3,000. The rabbit is at 2,346. Its food has been kept at its neighboring thousands. Which number should the rabbit go to? Blank is the nearest thousand of 2,346. It will need blank jumps to reach blank. You have to fill these blanks. Fill in the boxes appropriately. There is one table given where we have in the columns number, nearest tens, nearest hundreds, nearest thousands. Under the number column, first row, number is 3,176. Under the number column, second row, number is 4,017. Under the number column, third row, number is 5,789. Under the number column, last row, number is 8,203. Under the nearest 10 columns, we have blank, blank, blank, blank in all the 4 rows. Under the nearest hundreds column, we have blank, blank, blank, blank in all the 4 rows. Under the nearest thousands column, we have blank, blank, blank, blank in all the 4 rows. You have to fill all the blanks under the nearest tens, nearest hundreds, and nearest thousands column. Let us think. First, Vijay rounded off a number to the nearest hundred. Suma rounded off the same number to the nearest thousand. Both got the same result. Circle the numbers, they might

have used. We have four numbers with us. First one, 7, 126. Second number, 7, 835. Third number, 7, 030. And the fourth number, 6, 999. At the bottom of this page, there is a note for teachers. Help the learners notice the placement of numbers in the neighboring range of tens, hundreds, and thousands. Encourage them to use such images till they get comfortable identifying the nearest 10, 100, and 1000. Page 9. Second, think and write two numbers that have the same A part, nearest 10, B part, nearest 100, C part, nearest 1000. There is one example given in the box. For example, 19 and 21 have the same nearest 10, that is 20. Third, think and write the numbers that have the same A part, nearest 10 and nearest 100, B part, nearest 100 and nearest 1000, C part, nearest 10, 100 and 1000. Traveling now and then. We learned that people in the past traveled on foot, on animals, and used boats and sailing ships. The animals that have been used for traveling include bullocks, horses, donkeys, mules, and elephants. In hilly and snow-covered regions, yaks, dogs, and reindeers have been used, while camels have been used in deserts. Now people use bicycles, motorbikes, cars, buses, trains, ships, and aeroplanes to travel from one place to another. Submarines are used to go deep underwater. Humans are also using spacecraft to travel to outer space. At the bottom of this page, there are few images: boat, aeroplane, motorbike, train, bus, rocket, submarine, and a sledge pulled by dogs. Page 10. In an hour, a person can generally travel A part, 3 to 5 km on foot, B part, 10 to 15 km on horseback, C part, 12 to 20 km by cycle, D part, 40 to 60 km by motorbike, E part, 40 to 160 km by train, F part, 25 to 45 km by ship, G part, 750 to 920 km by aircraft, and H part, minimum 28,000 km by spacecraft. Let us do. First, a cyclist can cover 15 km in 1 hour. How much?

distance will she cover in 4 hours if she maintains the same speed? Second, a school has 461 girls and 439 boys. How many vehicles are needed for all of them to go on a trip using the following modes of travel? The numbers in the bracket indicates the number of people that can travel in one vehicle. A part, bicycle. Number in the bracket is 2. B part, auto rickshaw. Number in the bracket 3. C part, car. Number in the bracket 4. D part, big car. Number in the bracket 6. E part, tempo traveler. Number in the bracket 10. F part, boat. Number in the bracket 20. G part, minibus. Number in the bracket 25. H part, aeroplane. Number in the bracket 180. Finding large numbers around us. We saw that the distance in bracket kilometers covered by different means of transport in an hour can range from a one-digit number to a five-digit number. Can we find other contexts around us that contain numbers in this range? Let us consider the situation. A book has around 200 pages and each page has about 50 words. The book therefore has about 10,000 words in all. Find something in the textbook whose count is a four-digit number. Now, let us try this with our school. A part. Our school has blank classrooms. B part. There are blank students in my class. C part. Our classroom has dash books in total. At the bottom of this page, we have one note. Usually we measure distances in sea and air using nautical miles. For now, we will use 1 kilometer equals to 1000 meter. By now, you know different units of measuring length. We will study the units for measuring length, kilometer, in detail in a later chapter. Page 11. Find something in the classroom whose count is a first part, four-digit number, second part, five-digit number. List some quantities whose count is a four-digit or a five-digit number in the context of first part, a tree. Second part, your village, slash town, slash city, or any other place of your choice. Pastime mathematics. There is one picture where the two children, Sanju and Meera, are traveling on a train. Now, Sanju and Meera are traveling on a train. To pass time, they challenge each other with games and puzzles. First one. Meera poses

the river crossing puzzle to Sanju. A boatman wants to cross a river in a boat. He has to take a lion, a sheep, and a bundle of grass with him. He can take one of them at a time. If the sheep and grass are left on the shore, the sheep will eat the grass. And if the sheep and lion are left on the shore, the lion will eat the sheep. How can the boatman take the lion, sheep, and grass across the river? Help him so that he can ferry the lion, sheep, and grass across the river safely and in the minimum number of trips. At the bottom of this page, the picture of the boatman, sheep, lion, and grass is given. Page 12. Second puzzle. Sanju introduced a game called Pile of Pebbles to Meera. So there is a picture of two pile of pebbles. There are two piles of pebbles. Each pile contains seven pebbles. Each player can pick as many pebbles they want from either of the piles. The player who picks the last pebble wins. Try this game with your friends. Now, how do you play so that you win? To find a winning strategy, try playing with one pebble in each pile, two in each, three in each, and so on. Third puzzle. Now it's Meera's turn. She gives a fun puzzle to Sanju with the following steps. First, A part. Take any two different digits. For example, 3 and 7. B part. Make two digits number using them. For example, 3 7 37 and 7 3 73. C part. Subtract the smaller number from the bigger number. So in the example, the bigger number is 73. So 73 minus 37 is equal to 36. Now use the two digits in the difference and repeat steps B and C. Continue this process until you get a one digit number. Even before everyone could finish, Meera exclaimed, "Mind you, no matter which two numbers you choose, you will get 9 in the end." The whole process is given as 73 minus 37 is equal to 36, 63 minus 36 equals to 27, 72 minus 27 equals to 45, and 54 minus 45 equals to 9. How did Meera know what the one digit number in the end would be? Let us explore. First point. Observe the differences you get in each step. Do you notice anything in common? Second, try the puzzle using any other pair of digits. What is common to these differences? What do you get in the end? Third, what digits can you choose so that you can get a one digit number in the first step itself? Give some examples. Describe the pattern in the digits. At the bottom of this page, there is a note for the teacher. Encourage the students to think logically and strategically while solving these puzzles. Such thinking underlies all of mathematics. Page 13. Fourth point.

Now find the different digits such that the difference between the numbers is 27. Fifth point, Meera found an interesting relationship between the two digits and the difference obtained. Can you find it in the table that Meera made? There is one table where we have digits column, differences in digits column, and difference in number formed by the digits column. Under the digit column first row, we have 3, 7. Differences in digits column first row, 7 minus 3 equals to 4. Differences in number formed by the digits column first row, 73 minus 37 equals to 36. Under the digits column second row, 1, 9. Under the differences in digits column second row, 9 minus 1 equals to 8. Under the difference in numbers formed by the digits column second row, 91 minus 19 is equal to 72. Under the digits column third row, 2, 8. Under the differences in digits column, third row, 8 minus 2 equals to 6. Under the difference in numbers formed by the digits column, third row, 82 minus 28 equals to 54. Under the digits column, last row, 4, 5. Under the differences in digits column, last row, 5 minus 4 equals to 1. Under the difference in numbers formed by the digits column, last row, 54 minus 45 equals to 9. Extend this table by choosing appropriate digits so that the resulting differences are 2, 3, 5, and 7 respectively. What do the differences between the digits indicate? List the numbers that give a one-digit number in the third subtraction. Identify pairs of digits that lead to the one-digit number after the maximum possible number of subtractions. Compare your answers with your friends. Let us do. First question. Write 5 numbers between the numbers 23,568 and 24,234. Blank, blank, blank, blank, and blank. Second question. Write 5 numbers that are more than 38,125 but less than 38,600. Blank, blank, blank, blank, and blank. Third question. Ravi's car has been driven for 56,987 kilometers till now. Sheetal's car has been driven 67,543 kilometer. Whose car has been driven more? Dash. You have to fill all these blanks. Question number 4. The following are the prices of different electric bikes. Arrange the prices in ascending, in bracket increasing, order. The first price is ₹90,000. Second, ₹89,999. Third, ₹94,983. Fourth, ₹49,900. Fifth, ₹93,000. 740.

43, and the sixth one rupees 39,999. Page 14, question 5. We have one table with the population of some towns. Arrange them in a descending bracket decreasing order. There are two columns. One is of town, another one is of population. Row 1. Town 1. Population is 65,232. Town 2. Population 53,231. Town 3. Population 56,380. Town 4. Population 51,336. Town 5. Population 45,858. Town 6. Population 66,540. Blank, blank, blank, blank, blank, blank. You have to fill these blanks in decreasing order. Question 6. Find numbers between 42,750 and 53,500 such that the ones, tens and hundreds digits are all zero. Blank. You have to fill this blank. Seventh question. Write the following numbers in the expanded form. A part. 783 equals to 700 plus 80 plus 3. B part. 8,062 equals to blank. C part. 9,980 equals to blank. D part. 10,304 equals to blank. E part. 23,004 equals to blank. F part. 70,405 equals to blank. You have to fill all these blanks. Question number 8. Fill in the blanks with the correct answer. Share your thoughts in class. Part A. 983 is equal to 90 tens plus 83 ones. 90 tens is 900, so remaining 83 will be ones. B part. 68 equals to blank tens plus 18 ones. You have to fill this blank. Page number 15, question number 8 continues. Part C. 607 equals to 400s plus dash ones. 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E part. 7,069 equals to dash 1,000 plus 20 hundreds plus dash ones. F part. 37,608 equals to dash 10,000 plus 17,000 plus dash hundreds plus 8 ones. 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

43,001 equals to 310,000 plus dash 1,000 plus dash hundreds plus 1 ones. You have to fill these blanks. Question number 9. Fill in the blanks with the correct answers. A part. How many notes of rupees 10 are there in rupees 7,934? Answer is 793. 3 tens is 30. 90 tens is 900. And 700 tens is 7,000. B part. How many notes of rupees 100 are there in rupees 7,934? C part. How many thousands are there in 7,934 blank? D part. How many 500 rupee notes are there in rupees 7,934 blank? There is one hint given in bracket. Observe the answer of part 3. E part. How many notes of rupees 10 are there in 65,342 blank? F part. How many notes of rupees 100 are there in rupees 65,342 blank? G part. How many thousands are there in 65,342 blank? H part. How many rupees 500 notes are there in rupees 65,342 blank? You have to fill these blanks. King's horses. Once upon a time, there was a king who was very fond of horses. He had 20 horses of the best breed. The horses were kept in the royal stable and cared for by a caretaker. One night, a thief stole one of the horses. Fearing punishment, the caretaker arranged the horses in the stable as shown in the picture. So there is one picture where the horses are taken care by the caretaker. The next day, when the king came to check on the horses, the caretaker led him around the square stable. Please count the number of horses each alongside your majesty, he said. There is one picture where the dots given are the horses which were arranged in the stable. In the first row, first column, we have one dot. First row, second column, we have two horses. First row, third column, again we have two horses. And the last one is empty. In the second row, we have one horse. In the second row, last column, we have two horses. In the third row, first column, three horses. And in the third row, last column, we have three horses. In the last row, second column, two dots means two horses. In the last row, third column, three dots means three horses. And the last column, last row is empty. Page 16. The king counted five horses along each side. We have five horses along each side and there are four sides. So there are

0: Badal walked home happily every day after school. Excited to see his mother and find out what delicious food she had made. But today, something unexpected was waiting for him.
1: Today at school was amazing. I can't wait to get home and see what Ma has prepared for lunch. What's that sound? Is someone crying? Oh no, it's a little puppy. Hey dear, don't be sad. You must be lost. I will take you home with me. Come.

0: Come.
1: Badal, what's this? What have you brought home?
2: Ma, I found this little puppy all alone, crying and shivering.
1: Oh.
2: Can I keep him, Ma?
1: Of course, dear. But only if you promise to take good care of him.
2: Yes, Ma. I will look after him. Let's name him Moti.
3: Badal and Moti, they were the best of friends. Wherever Badal went, Moti was sure to follow. They did everything together, sharing meals, playing their favorite games, and even spending quiet moments just enjoying each other's company. But one day, when Badal was on his way home from school, something unexpected happened.
2: What a great day! I can't wait to get home and play with Moti.
3: As Badal continues walking, his feet slips and he falls into a pit. Badal struggles to climb out of the pit. But it's too deep for him to escape on his own.
2: I can't get out. Someone please help me.
1: It's so late. And Badal hasn't come home yet. Where could he be? He should have been home by now. Let me ask our neighbors. Bhaiya? Bhaiya?
4: Yes?
1: It's getting late and Badal hasn't come home yet.
4: Mm-hmm.
1: I'm so worried. Could you please help me find him?
4: Don't worry. We will help you find him.
1: Thanks, Bhaiya.
5: Let's spread out and search the area.
1: Badal! Badal! Badal! Badal, where are you?
4: Look! Moti is heading that way.
5: Let's follow him.
1: Let's go. Badal!
3: Badal finds himself stuck deep in a pit. His voice echoes through the air as he calls for help.
6: Hey! Badal! Hey, I am down here!
1: Badal, my son! Oh my God, where is he? I'm stuck up somewhere.
4: Here, everyone. Here, come this way. We have found Badal.
5: We will need a rope to get Badal out of the pit.
4: Yes.

0: Please look for one.
1: Please hurry up, someone. Oh, my son. Oh, my God.
2: Moti, the loyal dog, finds a rope nearby and races towards the scene with the rope clutched firmly in his mouth. Good boy, Moti. Let's throw the rope down.
3: Pull him up.
0: Pull him up. Pull him up.
3: Pull him up. Slowly.
1: Please. Please. He's a child. Slowly. Do it slowly, please.
4: Help me.
1: Hold on, beta. We are going to pull you up, Badal. But don't lose the rope. Hold on to the rope tightly.
0: Yes.
1: He shouldn't fall back. Please, for God's sake.
5: Badal, tie the rope around your waist.
3: Pull him up.
1: Badal, beta, mama is up here. Don't lose your faith.
5: He's coming up.
1: Yeah, you can do it, beta. You can do it. Climb up now.
2: With great effort, the group works together, pulling Badal inch by inch from the pit.
0: He is out finally.
3: Good.
4: Mama, Mama.
1: Oh, thank God, my son. You're safe.

picnic leptosome athletic, then Sheldon's classification, which is based on the physique, endomorphic, mesomorphic, ectomorphic, then the Jung's classification, that is introvert and extrovert, the difference between introvert and extrovert, which I have given in the notes, you have to go through that. Then what is ambivert? Then the theories of personality. First is the Sigmund Freud psychoanalytic theory of personality, where Freud has proposed three components that shape personality, that is id, ID, ego and superego. Then the example of psychoanalytic theory in agriculture. Then the trait approach given by Cattell, that is also known as Cattell's theory, where Cattell has identified four types of traits: the common trait, unique trait, surface trait and source trait. Then comes the type cum trait approach given by Ising's view of personality, which is introversion, extroversion, neuroticism and psychoticism. So this is all about personality. Now comes to the humanistic approach. The humanistic theory of personality believes that man is inherently good and has an innate potential for growth and the realization of his self. This humanistic approach was proposed by the theorist Carl Rogers and Abraham Maslow. Concepts central to this approach are the concept of self-actualization and personal growth. Now, what is Maslow's self-actualization theory? This theory is the hierarchy of needs developed by psychologist Abraham Maslow. So he concluded that when one set of need was satisfied, people drive for higher needs. So he has given five type of needs: physiological needs, that is, these are the basic needs of for sustaining human life, such as food, water, shelter and sleep. Then the security needs or the safety needs, the needs to be free of to be free from physical danger and fear of loss of a job, property, food or shelter. Then the affiliation needs. Affiliation needs means social needs, that they need to belong or to be accepted by others. Esteem needs, according to Maslow, the esteem needs are very much essential, as people want to be held in esteem both by themselves and by others. Need for self-actualization. The last one is need for self-actualization, which is the desire to become what one is capable of becoming, to maximize one's potential and to accomplish something. Then comes the shaping of personality. The process of shaping of personality is a complex interplay of various factors like biological, environmental and experienced influences. Personality development begins at birth and continues throughout life, and it is influenced by heredity, social environment, cultural background, personal experience, psychological growth. Besides, their education, friendship, professional experience and exposure to different cultures also mold their personality. Peer groups and societal expectations also influence how individuals behave, leading to the transformation of their personality traits. Education that a person receives helps to shape their thought pattern and shaping of personality. Then comes the determinants of personality. Number one being the heredity and environment. And under heredity environment, physical forces and social or cultural forces are responsible for the personality. Then comes the physical constitution. Biological factors, geographical condition and climate, cultural environment. So altogether five determinants of personality are there. The next topic is Myers-Briggs typology indicators. So this was published by CPP and it's a forced choice instrument designed to examine presence in how respondents see the world and make decisions. The Myers-Briggs type indicator is the most widely used personality assessment instrument in the world. It is a 100-question personality test that asks people how they usually feel or act in a particular situation. On the basis of answers individual give to the test, they are classified as extroverted or introverted. E or I, sensing or intuitive, S or N, remember in the class I have taught you all, thinking or feeling, T or F, and judging or perceiving. So these are the four dichotomies of these attributes, and based on that there are 16 personality types: ENFP, the campaigner; ESFJ, the consul; ENTP, the debater; ESFP, the entertainer; ESTJ, the executive; ENFJ, the protagonist; ESTP, the entrepreneur; ENTJ, the commander; INFP, the mediator; ISFJ, the defender;

technology indicators, locus of control, type A and type B behavior of the farmers. So, to begin with, the definition of personality. Personality originates from a Latin word persona, which means a mask, which was used by the actors to change their appearance. Personality usually refers to the impression which an individual makes upon others. Psychologically speaking, personality

experience and several mental functions constitute personality. Talking about the characteristics of personality, so there are 10 characteristics. I'll just point out the headings. The main characteristics of personality is self-consciousness. Second is personality is something unique and specific. Third, personality is not just a collection of many traits or characteristics. It is an organization of some psychological system. Then personality is judged through social point of view. Personality cannot be static. It is dynamic and continuously in the process of change and modification. Personality is subjected to disorganization and disintegration due to severe anxiety, stress, prolonged illness, and damage to the brain and nervous system. Personality is continually making adjustment to the environment and to the inner self. Every personality is the product of heredity and environment. Personality functions as a whole. And at the last, personality is always striving for goals. According to Adler, a man's personality can be judged through a study and interpretation of the goals which he has set for himself. Coming to the types of personality, so we have discussed Hippocrates' classification, which is based on temperaments and body fluids, which are of four kinds: sanguine, melancholic, choleric, phlegmatic. Then Christmas classification, which is based upon the body structure: picnic, leptosome, athletic. Then Sheldon's classification, which is based on the physique: endomorphic, mesomorphic, ectomorphic. Then the Jung's classification, that is introvert and extrovert. The difference between introvert and extrovert, which I have given in the notes, you have to go through that. Then what is ambivert? Then the theories of personality. First is the Sigmund Freud psychoanalytic theory of personality, where Freud has proposed three components that shape personality, that is id, ID, ego, and superego. Then the example of psychoanalytic theory in agriculture. Then the trait approach given by Cattell, it is also known as Cattell's theory, where Cattell has identified four types of traits: the common trait, unique trait, surface trait, and source trait. Then comes the type cum trait approach given by Ising's view of personality, which is introversion, extroversion, neuroticism, and psychoticism. So this is all about personality. Now comes to the humanistic approach. The humanistic theory of personality believes that man is inherently good and has an innate potential for growth and the realization of his self. This humanistic approach was proposed by the theorist Carl Rogers and Abraham Maslow. Concepts central to this approach are the concept of self-actualization and personal growth. Now, what is Maslow's self-actualization theory? This theory is the hierarchy of needs developed by psychologist Abraham Maslow. So he concluded that when one set of need was satisfied, people drive for higher needs. So he has given five type of needs: physiological needs, that is, these are the basic needs of for sustaining human life, such as food, water, shelter, and sleep. Then the security needs or the safety needs, the needs to be free from physical danger and fear of loss of a job, property, food, or shelter. Then the affiliation needs. Affiliation needs means social needs, that they need to belong or to be accepted by others. Esteem needs, according to Maslow, the esteem needs are very much essential, as people want to be held in esteem both by themselves and by others. Need for self-actualization. The last one is need for self-actualization, which is the desire to become what one is capable of becoming, to maximize one's potential and to accomplish something. Then comes the shaping of personality. The process of shaping of personality is a complex interplay of various factors like biological, environmental, and experienced influences. Personality development begins at birth and continues throughout life, and it is influenced by heredity, social environment, cultural background, personal experience, psychological growth. Besides, their education, friendship, professional experience, and exposure to different cultures also mold their personality. Peer groups and societal expectations also influence how individuals behave, leading to the transformation of their personality traits. Education that a person receives helps to shape their thought pattern and shaping of personality. Then comes the determinants of personality. Number one being the

0: Attention, attention, attention, all the ladies and gentlemen. 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
2: सुन रहे हैं बिहार कृषि विश्वविद्यालय सबौर से सामुदायिक रेडियो स्टेशन 90.8 एफएम ग्रीन, हरियाली से खुशहाली तक।
3: 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You can scan the QR code via Diksha app. We the travelers. When was the last time you went on a long trip? Where did you go? How did you travel? What was the duration of your trip? How much distance did you cover? You can ask the elders who went with you to help you answer these questions. There are three pictures given on the top of this page. The first picture is describing about the village. There are bullock carts. The second picture is of a market where a man is cycling. In the third picture, we have so many cars. Human beings have always been interested in traveling. About 100 years ago, there were far fewer vehicles than today. There were animal-drawn carts, cars, and trains. Long before this, thousands of years ago, people traveled long distances on foot or used animals to travel from one place to another. They also built boats and ships to travel across lakes, rivers, and seas. Boats were probably the first form of transport invented by humans, much before bullock carts. Now, do you know how many vehicles are currently there in your state? Reading and writing large numbers. How do you write numbers to show several thousands objects? Let us start with 1000. What number do we get when we keep adding a thousand? Thousand, 2000, blank, blank, blank, blank, blank, blank, 9000. Now you have to fill these blanks. What number do we get when we add 1000 to 9000? We get 10,000. How do we write this number? Page 2. Look at the table and notice the pattern of writing numbers. In the place value chart, we have added another column, TTH. It stands for 10,000. Now we have 5 cross 6 grid. That means we have 5 columns and 6 rows. In the first row, we have TTH. Then, in the next column of the first row, we have TH. In the third column of the first row, we have H. And in the fourth column,

column of the first row we have T, and in the last column, that means the fifth column of the first row, we have O. O stands for ones, T stands for tens, H stands for 100, TH stands for 1000, and TTH stands for 10,000. Now in the second row, at ones place, that means in the fifth column, we have 1. In the third row, fifth column, that means at ones place, we have 0. And in the fourth column, we have 1. In the fourth row, we have at ones column 0, tens column 0, and hundreds column 1. In the fifth row, at ones place, that means at ones column, we have 0, tens column 0, hundreds column 0, and 10,000s column 1. So how we are going to represent 10,000, that I am going to explain in the last column. In the last row, at ones place, we have 0, tens place 0, hundreds place 0, 10,000s place 0, and 10,000s place we have 1. So we have 4 zeros in 10,000. 1 square is equal to 1. 10 ones is equal to 110 is equal to 10. 10 tens is equal to 100 is equal to 100. 10 hundreds is equal to 1000 is equal to 1, 3 times 0. In the same way, 10 thousands is equal to 10,000 is equal to 10, 000. We use a comma to help us read large numbers easily. 10 blocks of 1000 is equal to 10,000. Do you remember how we read and write numbers in the Indian place value system? We use the same 10 digits 0 to 9 in different places to write larger numbers. For example, 1,380 is equal to 1000 plus 300s plus 8 tens plus 0 ones. That means there is 1 block of 1000, 3 blocks of 100, and 8 blocks of tens. 9,123 is equal to 9,000s plus 100 plus 2 tens plus 3 ones. That means we have 9 blocks of 1000, 1 block of 100, 2 blocks of 10, and 3 blocks of 1s. Page 3. Let us see how we write numbers beyond 10,000 and how we name them. We write them in the same way as numbers 9,999. Now we have one table where we have tokens in the first column, number in the second column, 10,000 in the third one, 1000 in the fourth column, hundreds in the fifth column, tens in the sixth column, ones in the seventh column, and the number name in the eighth column. Row 1. Here we have 1 block of 10,000 and 1 block of 1. So the number is 10,001. We have 1 at ones place, 0 tens place, 0
at hundreds place, 0 at thousands place, and 1 at 10,000s place. So the number name is 10,001. In the third row, we have one block of 10,000, one block of 1, and one more block of 1. So the number is 10,002. So at 1's place, 2, 10's place, 0, 100's place, 0, 1,000's place, 0, 10,000's place, 1. So the number name is 10,002. In the fourth row, we have one block of 10,000 and one block of 10. Number is 10,010. At 1's place, 0, 10's place, 1, 100's place, 0, 1,000's place, 0, 10,000's place, 1. Number name, 10,010. In the next row, in the tokens column, we have one block of 10,000, two blocks of 10, and four blocks of 1. So the number can be written as 10,024. At 1's place, 4, 10's place, 2, 100's place, 0, 1,000's place, 0, 10,000's place, 1. Number name is 10,024. Now, in the second last row, we have one block of 10,000, three blocks of 10, and three blocks of 1's. In the number column, there is a blank. 10,000's place, blank. 1,000's place, blank. 100's place, blank. 10's place, blank. 1's place, blank. Number name, 10,033. In the last row, we have one block of 10,000, four blocks of 100, five blocks of 10, and eight blocks of 1. Number 10,458. 10,000's place blank, 1,000's place blank, 100's place blank, 10's place blank, 1's place blank. Number name 10,458. You have to fill these blanks. Page 4. The table continues. Under the token column, first row, we have one block of 10,000, one block of 1,000, two blocks of 100, one block of 10, and four blocks of 1. Number blank, 10,000's place 1, 1,000's place 1, 100's place 2, 10's place 1, 1's place 4. Number name column blank. In the second row, under the token column, we have 10,001 block, 3 blocks of thousands, 5 blocks of 100, and 2 blocks of 10. Number 13,520. 10,000's place blank, 1,000's place
blank

hundreds place blank, tens place blank, ones place blank. Number name 13,520. Third row, under the token column, we have two blocks of 10,000. Number 20,000. 10,000s place blank, thousands place blank, hundreds place blank, tens place blank, ones place blank. Number name 20,000. Under the token column, last row, we have 4 blocks of 10,000, 5 blocks of 1,000, 8 blocks of 100, 6 blocks of 10, and 7 blocks of 1s. Number 45,867. 10,000s place blank, 1,000s place blank, 100s place blank, 10s place blank, 1s place blank. Number name 45,867. You have to fill these blanks. Page 5. Let us do. First question. Fill in the blanks by continuing the pattern in each of the following sequences. Discuss the patterns in class. A part. 456, 567, 678. Blank, blank, blank, blank. B part. In the first block, we have 1050. Blank, 3150. 4200. Blank, blank, blank. C part. 5501. 6401. 7301. Blank, blank, blank, blank. D part. 10,100. 10,200. 10,300. Blank, blank, blank, blank, blank. 10,900. Blank. E part. 10,105. 10,125. Blank, blank, blank, blank, blank, blank, blank, blank. F part. 10,992, 10,993, blank, blank, blank, blank, blank, blank, blank, blank. 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

blank, blank, blank. I part. 82,350, 83,350, blank, blank, blank, blank, blank, blank, blank, blank. You have to fill all these blanks. Page number 6. Question number 2. Fill in the blanks appropriately. Use commas as required. There is a table given. In the first column, we have numbers. In the second column, you have to write down the number names. Under the number column, first row, 8,045. Number name, 8,045. Under the number column, second row, number 7,209. Number name, blank. Under the number column, third row, number 10,599. Number name column, blank. Number fourth row, blank. Number name, 10,743. Under the number column, fifth row, number 20,869. Number name, 20,869. Under the number column, sixth row, number 13,579. Number name, blank. Under the number column, seventh row, blank. Number name, 10,010. Under the number column, eighth row, blank. Number name, 56,491. Under the number column, ninth row, number is 45,045. Number name, blank. Under the number column, tenth row, number 39,593. Number name, blank. Under the number column, 11th row, number 50,005. Number name, blank. Under the number column, 12th row, number 26,050. Number name, blank. Under the number column, 13th row, number 81,200. Number name, blank. Under the number column, 14th row, blank. Number name, 90,009. Under the number column, 15th row, blank. Number name, 23,230. Under the number column, 16th row, blank. Number name, 36,001. You have to fill these blanks. Question number 3. Arrange the numbers in increasing order. The numbers are given. You can use the number line if required. So we have numbers with us. 40,347, 34,407, 40,473, 34,740,

73,404 74,430 47,340 and 18,926. One number line is also given where the numbers are marked as 0,

Our student said 9,990 is greater than 49,014 because 9 is greater than 4. Is the student correct? Why or why not? Use the number line to find position of the numbers. Fill in the blanks. There is a number line where the numbers are marked as 5000, 10,000, blank, blank, blank, blank, blank, blank, blank, 50,000. There is a table where we have 1's place, 10's place, 100's place, 10,000's place and 1,000's place. In the first row, under 1,000's column, we have 9, 100's column, 9, 10's column, 9, 1's column, 0. In the second row, under 10,000's column, 4, 1,000's column, 9, 100's column, 0, 10's column, 1, 1's column, 4. You can use this place value chart to compare the numbers. Question number 5. Digit swap. A part. In the number 1,478, interchanging the digits 7 and 4 gives 1,748. Now, interchange any two digits in the number 1,478 to make a number that is larger than 5,500. B part. Interchange two digits of 10,593 to make a number, first part, between 11,000 and 15,000. Second part, more than 35,000. C part. Interchange two digits of 48,247 to make a number, first part, as small as possible, second part, as big as possible. Next topic, nearest tens, hundreds and thousands. A rabbit is hungry. Its location is given in the picture. Its food has been kept at two places. Help the rabbit to reach its food. So there is a picture where we have four numbers marked with us. The first one, 2,340, 2,345, 2,346 and 2,350. Now we have to help the rabbit to reach its food. Food is kept at two places. At the first number, that is 2,340, and at the last number, that is 2,350. The rabbit is at 2,346. Its food has been kept its neighboring tents. On which tents should the rabbit go to get its food? With the least number of steps. 2,350 is the nearest ten of 2,346. It will need four jumps to reach 2,350. Page 8. On the top of the page,

there is one more picture where the food is kept for the rabbit at two numbers. The first one is 2300. Rabbit is at 2346. Next number is 2350. And the food is kept at 2400. The rabbit is at 2346. Its food has been kept at its neighboring hundreds. Which of the two hundreds should the rabbit go to? Blank is the nearest hundred of 2346. It will need blank jumps to reach blank. There is one more picture where the food is kept for the rabbit at two numbers. Numbers are 2,000. Rabbit is at 2,346. Next number 2500. And the food is kept at 3,000. The rabbit is at 2346. Its food has been kept at its neighboring thousands. Which number should the rabbit go to? Blank is the nearest thousand of 2,346. It will need blank jumps to reach blank. You have to fill these blanks. Fill in the boxes appropriately. There is one table given where we have in the columns number, nearest tens, nearest hundreds, nearest thousands. Under the number column, first row, number is 3,176. Under the number column, second row, number is 4,017. Under the number column, third row, number is 5,789. Under the number column, last row, number is 8,203. Under the nearest 10 columns, we have blank, blank, blank, blank in all the four rows. Under the nearest hundreds column, we have blank, blank, blank, blank in all the four rows. Under the nearest thousands column, we have blank, blank, blank, blank in all the four rows. You have to fill all the blanks under the nearest tens, nearest hundreds, and nearest thousands column. Let us think. First, Vijay rounded off a number to the nearest hundred. Soma rounded off the same number to the nearest thousand. Both got the same result. Circle the numbers they might have used. We have four numbers with us. First one, 7,126. Second number, 7,835. Third number, 7,030. And the fourth number, 6,999. At the bottom of this page, there is a note for teachers. Help the learners notice the placement of numbers in the neighboring range of tens, hundreds, and thousands. Encourage them to use such images till they get comfortable identifying the nearest 10, 100, and

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Second, think and write two numbers that have the same. 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Third, think and write the numbers that have the same. 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Traveling now and then. We learned that people in the past traveled on foot, on animals and used boats and sailing ships. The animals that have been used for traveling include bullocks, horses, donkeys, mules and elephants. In hilly and snow-covered regions, yaks, dogs and reindeers have been used, while camels have been used in deserts. Now people use bicycles, motorbikes, cars, buses, trains, ships and aeroplanes to travel from one place to another. Submarines are used to go deep underwater. Humans are also using spacecraft to travel to outer space. At the bottom of this page, there are few images: boat, aeroplane, motorbike, train, bus, rocket, submarine, and a sledge pulled by dogs. Page 10. In an hour, a person can generally travel. A part, 3 to 5 km on foot. B part, 10 to 15 km on horseback. C part, 12 to 20 km by cycle. D part, 40 to 60 km by motorbike. E part, 40 to 160 km by train. F part, 25 to 45 km by ship. G part, 750 to 920 km by aircraft. And H part, minimum 28,000 km by spacecraft. Let us do. First, a cyclist can cover 15 km in 1 hour. How much distance will she cover in 4 hours if she maintains the same speed? Second, a school has 461 girls and 439 boys. How many vehicles are needed for all of them to go on a trip using the following modes of travel? The numbers in the bracket indicates the number of people that can travel in one vehicle. A part, bicycle. Number in the bracket is 2. B part, auto rickshaw. Number in the bracket 3.

of the boatman, sheep, lion and grass is given. Page 12. Second puzzle. Sanju introduced a game called Pile of Pebbles to Meera. So there is a picture of two pile of pebbles. There are two piles of pebbles. Each pile contains 7 pebbles. Each player can pick as many pebbles they want from either of the piles. The player who picks the last pebble wins. Try this game with your friends. Now, how do you play so that you win? To find a winning strategy, try playing with 1 pebble in each pile, 2 in each, 3 in each, and so on. Third puzzle. Now it's Meera's turn. She gives a fun puzzle to Sanju with the following steps. First, A part. Take any 2 different digits. For example, 3 and 7. B part. Make 2 digits number using them. For example, 37, 37 and 73, 73. C part. Subtract the smaller number from the bigger number. So in the example, the bigger number is 73. So 73 minus 37 is equal to 36. Now use the 2 digits in the difference and repeat steps B and C. Continue this process until you get a 1 digit number. Even before everyone could finish, Meera exclaimed, "Mind you, no matter which 2 numbers you choose, you will get 9 in the end." The whole process is given as 73 minus 37 is equal to 36. 63 minus 36 equals to 27. 72 minus 27 equals to 45. And 54 minus 45 equals to 9. How did Meera know what the 1 digit number in the end would be? Let us explore. First point. Observe the differences you get in each step. Do you notice anything in common? Second. Try the puzzle using any other pair of digits. What is common to these differences? What do you get in the end? Third, what digits can you choose so that you can get a 1 digit number in the first step itself? Give some examples. Describe the pattern in the digits. At the bottom of this page, there is a note for the teacher. Encourage the students to think logically and strategically while solving these puzzles. Such thinking underlies all of mathematics. Page 13. Fourth point. Now find the different digits such that the difference between the numbers is 27. Fifth point. Meera found an interesting relationship between the 2 digits and the difference obtained. Can you find it in the table that Meera made? There is one table where we have digits column, differences in digits column, and difference in number formed by the digits column. Under the digit column first row, we have 3, 7. Differences in digits column, first row, 7 minus 3 equals to 4. Differences in number formed by the digits column, first row, 73 minus 37 equals to 36.

Under the digits column, second row, 1, 9. Under the differences in digits column, second row, 9 minus 1 equals 8. Under the difference in numbers formed by the digits column, second row, 91 minus 19 is equal to 72. Under the digits column, third row, 2, 8. Under the differences in digits column, third row, 8 minus 2 equals to 6. Under the difference in numbers formed by the digits column, third row, 82 minus 28 equals to 54. Under the digits column, last row, 4, 5. Under the differences in digits column, last row, 5 minus 4 equals to 1. Under the difference in numbers formed by the digits column, last row, 54 minus 45 equals to 9. Extend this table by choosing appropriate digits so that the resulting differences are 2, 3, 5 and 7 respectively. What do the differences between the digits indicate? List the numbers that give a one-digit number in the third subtraction. Identify pairs of digits that lead to the one-digit number after the maximum possible number of subtractions. Compare your answers with your friends. Let us do. First question. Write 5 numbers between the numbers 23,568 and 24,234. Blank, blank, blank, blank, and blank. Second question. Write 5 numbers that are more than 38,125 but less than 38,600. Blank, blank, blank, blank, and blank. Third question. Ravi's car has been driven for 56,987 kilometers till now. Sheetal's car has been driven 67,543 kilometers. Whose car has been driven more? Dash. You have to fill all these blanks. Question number 4. The following are the prices of different electric bikes. Arrange the prices in ascending, in bracket increasing, order. The first price is ₹90,000. Second, ₹89,999. Third, ₹94,983. Fourth, ₹49,900. Fifth, ₹93,743. And the sixth one, ₹39,999. Page 14, question 5. We have one table with the population of some towns. Arrange them in a descending bracket decreasing order. There are two columns. One is of town, another one is of population. Row 1. Town 1. Population is 65,232. Town 2. Population 53,231. Town 3. Population 56,380. Town 4. Population 51,336.

Town 5, population 45,858. Town 6, population 66,540. Blank, blank, blank, blank, blank, blank. You have to fill these blanks in decreasing order. Question 6. Find numbers between 42,750 and 53,500 such that the ones, tens and hundreds digits are all zero. Blank. You have to fill this blank. 7th question. Write the following numbers in the expanded form. A part. 783 equals to 700 plus 80 plus 3. B part. 8,062 equals to blank. C part. 9,980 equals to blank. D part. 10,304 equals to blank. E part. 23,004 equals to blank. F part. 70,405 equals to blank. You have to fill all these blanks. Question number 8. Fill in the blanks with the correct answer. Share your thoughts in class. Part A. 983 is equal to 90 tens plus 83 ones. 90 tens is 900. So, remaining 83 will be ones. B part. 68 equals to blank tens plus 18 ones. You have to fill this blank. Page number 15, question number 8 continues. Part C. 607 equals to 400s plus dash ones. D part. 5,621 equals to 4,000 plus dash hundreds plus 2 tens plus dash ones. E part. 7,069 equals to dash 1,000 plus 20 hundreds plus dash ones. F part. 37,608 equals to dash 10,000 plus 17,000 plus dash hundreds plus 8 ones. G part. 43,001 equals to 310,000 plus dash 1,000 plus dash hundreds plus 1 ones. You have to fill these blanks. Question number 9. Fill in the blanks with the correct answers. A part. How many notes of rupees 10 are there in rupees 7,934? Answer is 793. 3 tens is 30. 90 tens is 900. And 700 tens is
7,000.

B part. How many notes of rupees 100 are there in rupees 7,934? C part. How many thousands are there in 7,934 blank? D part. How many 500 rupee notes are there in rupees 7,934 blank? There is one hint given in bracket. Observe the answer of part 3. E part. How many notes of rupees 10 are there in 65,342 blank? F part. How many notes of rupees 100 are there in rupees 65,342 blank? G part. How many thousands are there in 65,342 blank? H part. How many rupees 500 notes are there in rupees 65,342 blank? You have to fill these blanks. King's horses. Once upon a time, there was a king who was very fond of horses. He had 20 horses of the best breed. The horses were kept in the royal stable and cared for by a caretaker. One night, a thief stole one of the horses. Fearing punishment, the caretaker arranged the horses in the stable as shown in the picture. So there is one picture where the horses are taken care by the caretaker. The next day, when the king came to check on the horses, the caretaker led him around the square stable. Please count the number of horses each alongside your majesty, he said. There is one picture where the dots given are the horses which were arranged in the stable. In the first row, first column, we have one dot. First row, second column, we have two horses. First row, third column, again we have two horses. And the last one is empty. In the second row, we have one horse. In the second row, last column, we have two horses. In the third row, first column, three horses. And in the third row, last column, we have three horses. In the last row, second column, two dots means two horses. In the last row, third column, three dots means three horses. And the last column, last row is empty. Page 16. The king counted five horses along each side. We have five horses along each side and there are four sides. So there are a total of 20 horses, your majesty. The caretaker explained. Satisfied with the explanation, the king returned to his palace. But wait, were there really 20 horses in the stable? Count the horses one by one and check. What was the mistake in the caretaker's explanation? The following night, the thief stole another horse from the stable. Now only 18 horses remained. The caretaker once again cleverly arranged the 18 horses so that there were 5 horses on each side of the square stable. How do you think he was able to do it? Arrange the 18 horses in the stable with 5 on each side. How many more horses can the thief steal before

0: every day after school. Excited to see his mother and find out what delicious food she had made. But today, something unexpected was waiting for him.
1: Today at school was amazing. I can't wait to get home and see what Ma has prepared for lunch. What's that sound? Is someone crying? Oh no, it's a little puppy. Hey dear, don't be sad. You must be lost. I will take you home with me. Come.

0: Yum.
1: Badal, what's this? What have you brought home?
2: Ma, I found this little puppy all alone, crying and shivering.
1: Oh.
2: Can I keep him, Ma?
1: Of course, dear. But only if you promise to take good care of him.
2: Yes, Ma. I will look after him. Let's name him Moti.
3: Badal and Moti, they were the best of friends. Wherever Badal went, Moti was sure to follow. They did everything together, sharing meals, playing their favorite games, and even spending quiet moments just enjoying each other's company. But one day, when Badal was on his way home from school, something unexpected happened.
2: What a great day! I can't wait to get home and play with Moti.
3: As Badal continues walking, his feet slips and he falls into a pit. Badal struggles to climb out of the pit. But it's too deep for him to escape on his own.
2: I can't get out. Someone please help me.
1: It's so late. And Badal hasn't come home yet. Where could he be? He should have been home by now. Let me ask our neighbors. Bhaiya? Bhaiya?
4: Yes?
1: It's getting late and Badal hasn't come home yet.
4: Mm-hmm.
1: I'm so worried. Could you please help me find him?
4: Don't worry. We will help you find him.
1: Thanks, Bhaiya.
5: Let's spread out and search the area.
6: Badal, where are you?
4: Look, Moti is heading that way.
5: Let's follow him.
1: Let's go.
6: Badal!
3: Badal finds himself stuck deep in a pit. His voice echoes through the air as he calls for help.
2: Hey! Badal! Hey, I am down here!
1: Badal, my son! Oh my God, where is he? I'm stuck up
7: Here, everyone. Here. Come this way. We have found Badal.
5: We will need a rope to get Badal out of the pit.
7: Yes. Let's look for one.

0: Attention, attention, attention, all the ladies and gentlemen. 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